was your weekend, my friends? It's Holly Taylor for Shine FM, and it's hard to believe that we have this week and next week, and then September will be here already. How's the back-to-school shopping going? Well, we take a look at your verse for today from 1 Corinthians 6:19 and 20. It says, "Do you not know that your body is a temple of the Holy Spirit who is in you, whom you have received from God? You are not your own. You were bought at a price. Therefore, honor God with your body."

0: Looking back on when we were younger, the advice we got from adults was very interesting, wasn't it? Things parents said to us. Kind of like the stories that I'm sure our parents heard from their parents, our grandparents, about going to school, walking up one hill both ways. Was there some kind of just odd non-encouragement that was supposed to be encouraging that you got from your parents? Kind of like the whole, oh, you hurt your knee, walk it off. Knee hanging on by a thread there. Oh, man. It was just a different time, wasn't it? Okay, so what is that advice that stands out to you that was just not helpful, but also at the same time, maybe it was on some level?
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0: As we reflect on the younger years, the 80s, the 90s, some of the ways our parents would respond, looking back now, quite hysterical. You know, for example, people saying something like, just, you can't expect everything to be just handed to you. You got to work for it. So I got a message here. This one is from Amy. She said, I remember hearing, I wish I had the time to be burnt out and depleted. Oh, my word. Yeah, that's the kind of advice that I feel like we would have gotten. Like, hey, like, walk it off. Another one from Reese says, I remember turning 19 and just feeling like adjusting to being an adult was more challenging than I had anticipated. And my dad said, well, what did you think being an adult was going to be like? Yeah, wonderful, obviously, until you have to pay your first round of bills. Oh, goodness. It really was, in many cases, tough love.
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6: 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I'm very thankful my wife is not like me. One of us would be unnecessary. Yet we're all aware of the challenges that accompany two very different people attempting to make a life together. Sometimes opposites attack. Colossians 3:14 says, put on love, which binds everything together in perfect harmony. Put on love. 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Remember to love, and food, I mean unity, will follow.
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0: remember the story of Punch the monkey, rejected by his mom in an enclosure at a zoo where his only friend was a stuffed monkey and the zookeeper? He has come a long way. Here's your Punch monkey update, as he's a little bit bigger, a little bit more mature. And anytime a new baby monkey comes into the enclosure, guess what? He's the first one to greet them. He's the one making sure they're okay. He'll sometimes groom them and just shower them with love, almost as though he knows what it's like to be new and maybe not accepted unconditionally. He is the first monkey the new little babies run to when they wake up in the morning. So beautiful. And what a wonderful way now he gets to give back after the kindness that his little friend showed him as he slowly made his way into a very hard social situation. So I love seeing this. He went through hard times and now he's making sure no little baby monkey is left feeling unloved.
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1: You know, the other day I was feeling pretty bad about being stuck in traffic, and then I saw a reel, and it was saying the top five cities for the worst traffic. And guess what, my friends? No Alberta city is on the list, and four out of the five are in Ontario. Number five was actually Vancouver, so that would make sense. Traffic there is brutal. Although the commute times, I feel, were very kind. You know, high 20s, 30, 35 was the longest commute time, but I don't think that's accurate. I think even here we've got longer commute times than that on a regular basis, except for we get some downtime every once in a while. Well, depending on what road we're on. Barrie, Oshawa, Hamilton, also making the list and coming in at number one, no surprise, Toronto.
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0: 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Ones that we've found for you that we think might be great for people of all ages and stages of life in your family. 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Have a listen. Let us know. Did we find some ones that you really enjoy? And if not, we'll keep looking for more.
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Time for some good news that might not feel like good news. It's Holly Taylor here for Shine FM. And you know when your kids are sitting in the back of the car or they're in the living room and you're in the kitchen and they're just loud. They're singing at the top of their lungs, constant chatter. And sometimes we can feel overstimulated, but I want to encourage you, this isn't just noise. This is actually the sound of a happy heart and a regulated nervous system. Your

0: 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So it's actually a sign that they feel safe, expressive, and joyful in their own home. So even though I know it can be overwhelming, just something to hold on to, that your kids are feeling happy and safe.
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0: 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So hopefully your back to school shopping is on point. You're feeling pretty good with where you're at. 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So, 'tis the season, my friends, to find those sweet deals. 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
1: 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For this motivational Monday, I want to remind you that when you're feeling a little anxious, it's not going to last forever. I know, in the moment, it feels like 100 years, but it won't last forever. Also, remind yourself that your feelings might be valid, but they aren't facts. They're feelings. 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That'll hopefully help reel in some of those anxious feelings. And another thing is, you've survived this before. And my friends, you'll survive it again. You're going to be okay.
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0: How is the bucket list coming? 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Maybe you got to make some muffins. 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

0: If you've listened to Shine for a while, then you've definitely heard us play Leanna Crawford's music. Still Waters and Honest are two of her songs that we play, and I absolutely adore both of them. She has an incredible voice, and she's going to be an incredible mom. She announced on her Instagram a few weeks ago that she and her husband, Cody Zeller, who's a professional basketball player, by the way, are expecting a child. The baby is due sometime in November, and I'm so excited for them. She posted a bunch of pictures on her Instagram about it, and my favorite of the bunch is a picture of her being held by her husband, Cody, and she's holding a tiny little pair of cowboy boots in her hand. That is adorable, and I'm so excited for them.
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0: If you ever needed proof that God loves all of his children and that he will stop none of them from coming to him, then these are the perfect verses. 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But the disciples rebuked them. Jesus said, 'Let the little children come to me, and do not hinder them, for the kingdom of heaven belongs to such as these.'"
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1: Recently, I have decided to do something that I have never tried before, and I'm a little scared. Not because it's dangerous or unsafe, but because it could change the direction of my life as I know it. My girlfriend encouraged me to grow a mustache. Now, I don't know what this is going to do to me. I don't know if I'm going to become one of those mustache guys where his mustache is his entire personality. He's constantly waxing it. He's got one of those little combs, and it's like all he talks about. What does it say about me if I decide to grow a mustache and keep it? What happens to everything that I've ever known? Will the world end? Will I suddenly be in advertising campaigns for facial hair products? I don't know. But this is a very new development in my life, and I am curious to see where this takes me.
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0: 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Connor Dixon here. And have you heard about Shine On Demand? It's this wonderful little addition we have to the ShineFM.com website, where you can go on and you can find any previous episode of any of the shows that we air on Shine FM or on The Light. And you can listen to any one of these episodes. We've got a back catalog of a ton of them. We've got Joni Table Talk. We've got Back to the Bible. We've got Best Day Ever, The Bible for Kids. We've got a ton of excellent shows. So if you haven't ever heard an episode of them, or if you're looking for a specific episode, or if you're looking to listen to a show from the start, that is a perfect place to go.
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0: One of the greatest and simplest ways that we can show God's love to others is through simple acts of kindness. Holding the door for someone, giving someone a smile, asking someone, how are you? And actually meaning it and being prepared for whatever conversation may follow. Letting someone in front of you in traffic. All simple and subtle ways of showing other people that you care about them and that you respect their time. Because that's something that this world frequently shows us. It shows us that it doesn't respect our time. Especially in North America, we're always in a rush. Everyone is trying to get from one thing to another, and we rarely take the time to even notice that there's someone standing right next to us. Taking that moment, addressing the person next to you, showing them that they matter, is one of the best ways that you can express God's love to them and help them to know that they are not alone in this world. Because that's another thing that this world is very good at showing us and telling us, that we are alone. We are not alone, especially when we have God with us at all times. But we have to show the people around us that don't know God as well as we do that He's with them too. And the best way we can show that is through showing God's love through simple acts of kindness.
1: 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Let's get amazing. 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

0: Jamie McDonald, Ain't No Way. On our way to a high of 25, a little more sunshine maybe today than we had yesterday, but then as we head towards weekend, a lot more sunshine and temperatures are going to warm up as well. Short, simple, to the point, Philippians 1 verse 21 is your daily verse for this morning. To me, to live is Christ and to die is gain. Philippians 1 verse 21 is our daily verse and that word of encouragement for this morning.
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0: I'm Mr. John Reddick and Holding On to Me, 105.9 Shine FM. We're safe and fun for the whole family. So back to school for some as of yesterday, and then the rest of us not going to go until what, the 30th, the 1st, and the 2nd are kind of the three start days. And Edmonton Transit says that their new fall schedule is going to be released, or is released now, and is going to change come August the 30th for the new school year for all students who are going to be headed back. So just a heads up on that, and post-secondary and everything else. So as we were gearing up yesterday, my wife and I were running out doing a little bit of running around, and she's like, we got to get stuff for the kids, back to school stuff. And we had asked our children what they needed, and essentially they're like, just a notebook and a couple pens. So it's a lot different from when, you know, you had these packages and whatever in elementary school, and you had to have 17 different Duotangs and 37 different binders, and they all had to be 1 inch, 1.5, 2 inch, 3 inch. And everything else. That now my kids are just like, you know, maybe a half an iPad, a used scribbler, and a couple pens. So I'm hoping that they're going to do well this year.
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0: Starting August the 30th, Edmonton Transit will introduce their fall schedule. Several school special routes will be changed and new routes will be added. There will also be an on-demand stops in certain areas. You could check Edmonton Transit for full details. We keep talking about kids and energy drinks, but what about coffee? A new study found that more students will reach for a cappuccino just as quickly as they will an energy drink, whether it be a cold brew, a cold coffee, a cold fancy drink of some kind. They're all quite popular with teens 14 to 19, causing a concern for our youth and their love of caffeine. Doctors warn about consumption over 45 milligrams, leading to a lack of sleep, headaches, and jitteriness. Scientists have really nailed this one. New eco-friendly nails that are biodegradable. They change color in the sun and they can send text messages. 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That was three things that you need to know for this morning.
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0: if you had to ask me what's my favorite chapter in the Gospels, I would say Matthew chapter 6, because Jesus packs so much into this chapter. It's almost all red letters. It's him. He teaches the Lord's Prayer. He talks about fasting, going into your inner closet in your heart, you know, and not being a hypocrite, talking about what it means to give to the poor. And then he starts talking about anxiety, fear, worry. And he says, don't be worried. Look at the birds of the air. Look at the flowers in the field. If God takes care of them, how much more will he take care of you? The most used phrase in the Bible is don't be afraid. Jesus even says later in Scripture, in this world you will have trouble, but I leave you my peace. So my hope for you as you hear this song is you're reminded by Jesus that everything's going to be all right.
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0: beautiful. 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
1: Starting August the 30th, Edmonton Transit will introduce their fall schedule. Several school special routes will be changed and new routes will be added. There will also be an on-demand stops in certain areas. You could check Edmonton Transit for full details. We keep talking about kids and energy drinks, but what about coffee? A new study found that more students will reach for a cappuccino just as quickly as they will an energy drink, whether it be a cold brew, a cold coffee, a cold fancy drink of some kind. They're all quite popular with teens 14 to 19, causing a concern for our youth and their love of caffeine. Doctors warn about consumption over 45 milligrams, leading to a lack of sleep, headaches, and jitteriness. Scientists have really nailed this one. New eco-friendly nails that are biodegradable. They change color in the sun, and they can send text messages. 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Designed for short-term wear, made from algae and a shell-based material. 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

It's We the Kingdom and Rescue Me, 712 on our way to a high of 25. If you feel overlooked or overwhelmed, or you feel like your faith is barely holding on, Jesus has some encouragement for you. It says, blessed are the poor in spirit, for theirs is the kingdom of heaven. Matthew 5, verse 3. At first, that verse can sound strange. Why would Jesus call someone who is poor in spirit blessed? Because Jesus isn't talking about someone who has nothing to offer. He's talking about someone who recognizes how much they need God. Jesus always seemed to notice the little things and the people who felt little. He saw the overlooked. He stopped for the hurting. He listened to their questions. He welcomed people who didn't have their lives figured out. Maybe today you feel like you're not doing enough. Maybe you're looking at other people's faith and thinking, I wish that I had that kind of faith. Maybe you're

0: add a tiny amount of oil. And God said, in essence, give me what you have. There is a richness in life that comes when we stop trying to prove what we can handle everything ourselves and begin to understand what we are never meant to. That if you are aware of your needs for God today, you are blessed. Your weakness doesn't scare Jesus away. Your questions don't push him away. Your struggles don't make him love you less. So if today you feel overlooked, remember that Jesus sees you. If you feel overwhelmed, remember that you don't have to carry everything alone. And if your faith feels small, remember that even a small faith placed in a great God can move mountains. So give him your little, give him your weakness, give him your questions, give him your heart. You may feel like you don't have much, but when you place it in the hands of Jesus, he could do more than you ever imagined.
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0: You got Pat Barrett, and I've got a fire 725 in the morning spin on our way to a high of 25 for today. Talking about growing up in church, is this something that you grew up in church, or is it something that you came to as an adult? Love to hear from you this morning. Take your calls and text 780-433-1059. My dad went into ministry when I was 1 year old. I grew up in church and I stuck with it, and even went through a lot of bullying, rededicated my life, never going to stop going. I wasn't doing well if it wasn't for God, especially these past few years. It's Janelle. Sorry to hear about that, Janelle. Praying for you this morning. Sarah says, I grew up in church. I was in church pretty much every Sunday since growing up. My parents were involved, and my church was just a normal part of our life. Your calls and texts. Love to hear from you this morning as to whether you grew up or maybe went to as an adult.
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0: Starting August the 30th, Edmonton Transit will introduce their fall schedule. Several school special routes will be changed and new routes will be added. There will also be an on-demand stops in certain areas. You could check Edmonton Transit for full details. We keep talking about kids and energy drinks, but what about coffee? A new study found that more students will reach for a cappuccino just as quickly as they will an energy drink, whether it be a cold brew, a cold coffee, a cold fancy drink of some kind. They're all quite popular with teens 14 to 19, causing a concern for our youth and their love of caffeine. Doctors warn about consumption over 45 milligrams, leading to a lack of sleep, headaches, and jitteriness. Scientists have really nailed this one. New eco-friendly nails that are biodegradable. They change color in the sun and they can send text messages. 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That was three things that you need to know for this morning.
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0: Yeah, Tasha Layton, 105.9, Shine FM. We're safe and fun for the whole family. Talking church and growing up in church, 59% of those grew up in church, 41% at the age of 18 or older. Karen says, I'm 61 now, grew up in church. My parents were faithful for taking me there. Even when I became an adult, I continued to attend because my faith became my own. Ryan says, I came on later in life. I was 25. Brian says, I'm 55 now, grew up with a family who went to church, then I stopped attending, but then started going again in my late 30s. Rachel says, I'm 22, grew up in the church, and I've since now had a baby. My husband and I are going. We are heavily involved, and my earliest moments are in the church. Your calls and texts for this morning on our Facebook page as well as to whether or not you grew up in or later on in life.
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1: 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Would you decide to do that? You'll be happy.
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0: MMR, alive and breathing, 751. A couple things. Number one, National Fajita Day. And it's National Ice Cream Pie Day today, too. So, yeah, if you're trying to figure out what to do for dinner, fajitas and pie both sound amazing. And we do have a birthday as well for this morning. Happy birthday to Dustin, celebrating his 41st birthday. Love, Amanda and Jacob. If you got a birthday, anniversary, celebration of any kind, make sure you let us know, 780-433-1059.
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2: Starting August the 30th, Edmonton Transit will introduce their fall schedule. Several school special routes will be changed and new routes will be added. There will also be an on-demand stops in certain areas. You could check Edmonton Transit for full details. We keep talking about kids and energy drinks, but what about coffee? A new study found that more students will reach for a cappuccino just as quickly as they will an energy drink, whether it be a cold brew, a cold coffee, a cold fancy drink of some kind. They're all quite popular with teens 14 to 19, causing a concern for our youth and their love of caffeine. Doctors warn about consumption over 45 milligrams, leading to a lack of sleep, headaches, and jitteriness. Scientists have really nailed this one. New eco-friendly nails that are biodegradable. They change color in the sun and they can send text messages. 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That was three things that you need to know for this morning.
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0: That's Mercy Me, and to make it well, 8:10:25 with a mixture of sun and clouds for today. And we're talking about church and whether you grew up in church or maybe you started going to church as an adult. 41% came to church as adults, where 59% who are church-going folk, they started when they were kids, and they continued to go. Grew up in church and still in it, says Marte. Kev says, I came later in life, didn't really have a church experience as a kid, started attending in my late 20s, mostly because I was curious, and it eventually became meaningful to me. George says, I was raised without much religion, didn't start attending church until I was 50, but then I found the real sense of community there. Daniel says, I wouldn't say that I was a church-going kid at all. I would attend usually one or two times a year, began attending regularly after a friend encouraged me to come, and it really changed my life. Susan says, I was raised in the church, attended regularly throughout my childhood. There were seasons when I would wander away, but the foundation from my parents that they gave me was still there. Your calls and texts for this morning on our Facebook page as well. We'd love to hear from you.
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0: gonna be good. Classic God. It's a song that I didn't know that I would need in this season, but I am totally grasping onto it like nothing else. It's a song about surrender and trust, which I think is a theme of my life, if I'm being honest. It's based out of Matthew 6, and it was based off the scripture that I felt that the Holy Spirit just prompted my heart with as I looked up and happened to see birds. So I think I'm going to be the bird lady, and that's okay. And it was a scripture that God gave me to remind me that even though I may not know what's coming up next, He does, and that I'm to look up and see the care and the attention, not just that God has put into creating birds and His creation and grass and the flowers, but the continued care that He has for His creation, that if He gives birds a place to rest their head and food, and they don't gather and they don't sow and put things away in barns, how much more does my Heavenly Father know what I need? How much more will He provide for me? And it's kind of that revelation of the much more, you know, how much more does God know what I need before I would even ask? And I pray that it would just cause us to look up, that it would cause all of our hearts, mine included, to not worry, to not be concerned with trying to get all my needs met, but that I would steep my life in God reality, and which I think is part of the key of looking up and looking at the birds and looking around and seeing God's care and realizing that I too can be careless in the care of God, and I can trust God. He doesn't change. He's the same yesterday, today, and forever. And so He is still going to be the God who cares for us. And we get to be kids, and we get to trust Him, and we get to look around and just be reminded He's got it. We don't have to worry, and worry actually does nothing. It's going to worry about itself tomorrow. So we can just be present today and just respond to God's giving. So that's kind of the heart behind the song. And I'm so grateful for the message myself in the season that I'm in as a new mom heading into this year with so much unknown, but God knows, and He has got it all under control. So all we get to do is sit back and praise Him and thank Him in advance.
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0: I received an email, and the title of the email said, "We need God on our best days as much as our worst." And it got me thinking, if you dive into John 15, verse 5, apart from me, you can do nothing. One of the greatest misconceptions in the Christian life is that our need for God increases when life becomes difficult and decreases when life is going well. We naturally turn to Him when we are overwhelmed, brokenhearted, confused, or facing circumstances beyond our control. In those moments, our dependence on God feels obvious. We know we need His strength because we have run out of our own. Yet Scripture teaches a deeper truth. We need God just as much on our best days as we do on our worst. On our worst days, we often come to God with open hands because we have nothing left to offer. We cry out for wisdom when we don't know what to do. We seek comfort when our heart aches. We depend on His provision when our resources seem insufficient. Hard seasons remind us of our limitations and draw us closer to the one who has no limitations. But what about on our best days? Every accomplishment we celebrate is ultimately made possible because of His grace. Every talent that we possess was given by Him. Every door that opens, every opportunity that comes our way, every moment of health, strength, and favor is evidence of His sustaining hand. When we understand this, humility begins to grow in our hearts. We stop seeing ourselves as self-made and start recognizing that we are grace-sustained. Perhaps today is a difficult day for you. If so, take comfort in knowing that God is near to the brokenhearted and faithful to sustain His children. Or perhaps today is a wonderful day filled with blessings and joy. If so, remember to pause and thank Him, recognizing that every good gift comes from His hand. Whether standing on a mountaintop or walking through a valley, our greatest need remains the same, and that is God's presence. The mountain and the valley may look different, but our dependence on Him, it never changes. May we be people who seek God not only when we are desperate for help, but when we are also overflowing with gratitude. May our hearts remain humble in success and constantly aware that every moment of every day is lived by His grace. For our best days, we need God just as much as our worst.
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kind of funny how, you know, sometimes a certain person comes to mind and you think of them, you remember, maybe it's been a while since you've had contact, but you've been thinking about how you miss them. You know what? It doesn't hurt to reach out. People consistently underestimate the positive effect of reaching out to a friend, even if you haven't chatted for a while. I mean, it's so good to touch base again.

0: September is just a couple of weeks away now, and for many post-secondary students, they're going into programs that are maybe making a few changes. This one is interesting. It's coming out of the University of Toronto. In their law program, they've decided that some of those classes are going to be laptop free. No laptops allowed in some of those law classes at the University of Toronto because they found that, you know, taking notes on a laptop actually makes it more difficult for students in the class to engage the material. So what they plan to do is have other, you know, notes provided. Students are allowed to take notes by hand. So, you know, a tablet and a stylus is fine, but no keyboard clacking and no AI, you know, programs that take notes verbatim. The idea is that students could actually step back and engage the material. Professors are finding that that is a little bit of a missing piece in some of those classes. So definitely a different direction, but maybe not a bad one.
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On the way, we'll talk a little bit about the areas of growth that make us the most effective as parents.

0: What's that old saying? If you're not growing, you're dying. I don't know if that's really true, but in some senses, it feels that way, doesn't it? Especially with important things in our lives, like the ability to be a present parent, a person who can, you know, be there for your kids. And if you're a parent, you want this. You really do desire to be a person your kids can count on. And so, few areas of growth that could actually make us better parents. 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
7: 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And definitely a hopelessness that there's not much I can do, that we're working on it. 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

0: On the night you're falling all to pieces, you can bring your lonely heart to Jesus. What if I told you that I believe it?
1: Yes, the shift is slowly happening, isn't it? That digital detox after a loosey-goosey summer of maybe some extra screen time, maybe even bedtimes having to get reset. It's getting a little easier to go to bed slightly earlier because, you know, the evenings are getting a little shorter, aren't they? But you know what? It's okay. Lots to look forward to as we make that transition into a new routine for a new season. And it's okay to have to start a little earlier than other families. Sometimes, you know, people can change and turn on a dime and it works for their family. But if you are the type of people that need that extra week or two to readjust to the fall routine, it's okay, right? You can still enjoy summer and slowly mix in a little bit of fall.
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0: I can see it in my mind's eye. I remember, you know, a comic I saw once of somebody with, you know, they're looking real stressed on their face and their hair is standing on end. And, you know, the comic was something about you're standing on my last nerve. And I'm like, man, I have felt that. Maybe you have too. Being maxed out is no fun. And learning how to regain that capacity takes a lot of hard choices, doesn't it? But there are a couple of questions we can ask ourselves. The next time we are tempted to fill our plate to overflowing. First question is, am I going to have time to nurture my relationship with the Lord each day if I say yes to this? And then the second thing is, will I have time to take decent, well, good care of myself every day if I say yes to this? And then, of course, the second or third thing we need to look at is, can I take a shutdown day, a Sabbath day, if I say yes to this? Those are three different things that might give us pause before we overcommit.
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0: put you through it. It's amazing that you can love me like I love me like I.
1: It's one of the things that we want to keep the longest, especially as we age. Our brain health matters to us. Coming up, some hobbies we can pick up starting even this fall that could help us in the long run.

0: It's a gift that we want to steward really well, especially as we get older. We're thinking about physical mobility, but we're also thinking about brain health, things that can help us stay sharp, hobbies we can pick up over the course of, you know, our lives, especially as we get older, that can help us keep sharp and reduce the risk of getting dementia. In fact, this was a survey done on 2 million people, and they did some adjusting for the different factors, but they found that mental activities like playing a game, learning a musical instrument, doing some crafts, and guess what else is on this list? Listening to the radio actually helped over the long term to reduce risks of cognitive decline. And then, of course, physical activities were coming in second as things that can really help us. And finally, social activities. So, you know, that holistic life really matters. But picking up a new hobby this fall, I mean, that's maybe the start.
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0: It's easy to fall into the trap of thinking that if we're just praying a little harder and digging a little more in God's word, then all of our problems will disappear. We know, really, though, that that isn't the case, is it? Life is life, but God is good, and he's with us in the times that we need him the most, and even those times when we feel like we don't need him at all, right? We know that every moment of every day, we can trust that God is at work, and when we spend time in his word, we remind ourselves of that truth, of his presence, and what we're here for. Philippians chapter 2, verses 3 and 4 say this: do nothing out of selfish ambition or vain conceit. Rather, in humility, value others above yourselves, not looking to your own interests, but each of you to the interests of the others. Such a good reminder and that kind of deposit into our hearts of truth and encouragement.
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0: John Reddick and Holding on Shine FM. Got your awesome story of the day coming up in a few moments after we hear from Wickham and Crowder. 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

0: Yes, Wickham and Crowder, it really is Amazing Grace on Shine FM. Here's a pretty great reminder that sometimes all someone needs is for another person to believe in them. 23-year-old Thales grew up in Brazil, and in 2016, after nearly losing his life in the violent neighborhood that he called home, his family decided it was time to move away. So they moved to Massachusetts, and while still in high school, he started working at a Wendy's, eventually becoming a shift manager. His bosses saw something in him and offered to pay his community college tuition. They thought, this kid needs to keep furthering his education. He's got a future ahead of him. And he went on to excel there. And this May, he was accepted to Yale with a full ride scholarship thanks to his grades that he got in community college that his bosses at Wendy's paid for. He'll study political science and human rights with plans to become a lawyer. And he says, where you come from does not determine where you can go. And sometimes a little belief from someone else can also help get you there.
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Taking a look at your Shine FM weather tonight. Got a few clouds, 13 degrees overnight. Tomorrow, sunshine and a high of 26 degrees. 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

That is Informants and Courage on Shine FM. Let's talk about Jamie McDonald for a minute, shall we? She's become a pretty recognizable voice, I'd say, in Christian music these days with her personal and powerful songs. And it didn't start that way. In fact, her life has seen a lot of twists and turns and ups and downs. Before becoming a successful Christian solo artist, she actually sang backup for the likes of Zach Williams, Ann Wilson, and Danny Gokey, just to name a few. She also had a run of time writing songs for film and television, with several of her songs being featured in TV shows. Before any of the music, though, she struggled. She struggled with addiction and living on the streets at one point. But music played a big part in pulling her out of her lowest points in life. Now here she is, making an impact by sharing her story through her songs. And this is just her latest song. Latest chapter of that story, you could say. It's Jamie McDonald and Ain't No Way on Shine FM.

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Got music on the way from Brandon Lake in just a few moments. 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

0: Mayfair's on the LPGA Tour right here in Edmonton. Royal Mayfair is a historic course, and this isn't the first time Edmonton has hosted the Canadian Women's Open. It was here back in 1996, for those of you who may remember. So if you've ever driven past the Royal Mayfair and wondered what it looks like when the world's best golfers take over, this is your week to find out.
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Taking a look at your Shine FM weather. Tonight, got a few clouds, 13 degrees overnight. Tomorrow, sunshine and a high of 26 degrees. Right now in the city, it's 23 with Caves and Run to You on Shine FM.

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1: 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We were in the kitchen, ride a lot with a guy named Hank Bentley and Mia Fields, and he was sitting at a piano in his like dining room and played this one little riff, and it hit me in such a way that I was like, man, that's got to be a song. And so we quit what we were doing, we ran back into the studio and we sat down, and for me this song just had such a different posture to it. I wanted to write a song that, you know, let people know that it was okay to be vulnerable and to be in a place where, you know, the only thing you can do is to be on your hands and knees crying out.
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1: 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And for me, I think it's important for us to put ourselves in a place where we can surrender everything in our lives to Him and know that, you know, He's got it.
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That's Torrin Wells and Breathe On It on Shine FM. Got your awesome story of the day coming up in a few minutes, as well as your first look at traffic. It's on the way after Jake Fretz. First, though, it's Crowder and Let It Rain on Shine FM.

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That's Jake Fretz and Made It All on Shine FM. Time for your awesome story of the day. And it's a pretty great reminder that sometimes all someone needs is for another person to believe in them. 23-year-old Talis grew up in Brazil, and in 2016, after nearly losing his life in the violent neighborhood that his family called home, they decided it was time to move on, move out. So they moved to Massachusetts. While still in high school, Talis started working at a Wendy's, eventually becoming a

0: Speaking of helping you get there, let's take a quick look at your drive home. Looks like we do have a collision. Doesn't really be seeming to affect traffic too much in the area, but it's on the Yellowhead at 107th Street. Other than that, if you see something in traffic, please let me know. 433-1059.
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4: It is a frightening thing to wake one Sunday and find two diapered miscreants atop your new car. Apparently, my kids thought it a novel idea to put their rock collections on the shiny red thing and dance on them. Maybe we could change it into a two-tone, they thought. Maybe change Dad into a towering inferno. Later, I sat in church wincing as someone read from 1 Timothy 6. Tell those rich in this world's wealth to quit being so full of themselves and so obsessed with money. Tell them to go after God, to be rich in helping others, to be extravagantly generous. Ouch. Are you like me? Have you pursued red things like cars at the expense of relationships? Anything we don't give to God has a way of possessing us. Please reflect on this as I go let my kids out of the trunk. I'm kidding.
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Let's take a look at your Shine FM weather tonight. Got a few clouds, 13 degrees overnight. Tomorrow, sunshine and a high of 25 degrees. Right now in the city, looks like it's mostly sunny at 22 with Elevation Worship and Do It Again on Shine FM.

0: That's Mercy Me and Make It Well on Shine FM. We are just over 10 minutes away from 5 o'clock, which means Shine On Demand's coming up real quick. 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House Fires, and I Thank God, going to kick it all off right at 5. But what else do you want to hear on your Tuesday drive home? And speaking of that Tuesday drive home, another look at traffic. No stalls or collisions at the moment. 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
1: 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Austin French on the way. You can hear from Matthew West as well. Aaron Schust, My Hope Is In You, is up next. But what else do you want to hear on your Tuesday drive home? Speaking of your drive home, we got a collision northbound 97th Street. It's right as you're turning right onto 167th Avenue, the right-hand turn lane there. Other than that, if you see something in traffic, please let me know. 433-1059.
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4: 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When I called Mustara, their top priority was my well-being, and they assured me they would take care of everything else. When it came time to settle, I was shocked, but in a good way. I hope to never be in another accident, but if I am, I'm calling Mustara.
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0: That's The Color and Heavenly Hope on Shine FM. It is Shine On Demand. That is going to do it for me, though, for another day. Before we get out of here, let's take a look at your Shine FM weather. Tonight, got a few clouds, 13 degrees overnight. Tomorrow, sunshine and a high of 26 degrees. Right now in the city, it's 23 degrees. Pretty nice day today as well. With one last look at your weather, that brings one last look at traffic. One collision that I've got a note on. It is northbound 97th Street. As you're turning right onto 167th Ave, it's in the right-hand turn lane there, northbound on 97th Street. Other than that, have yourselves a great night. Let's hang out tomorrow.
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